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Ye holo sosre kumase sports stadium. Danny Ward was sister Boise Park. Oh, my, you are going to the bomb. Now, Kramer Busan, no. How are you going? How are you going? Next year to me, you check. Shakasi, Papa, by an ear, did two coin. Uko Kumasi, your president, now, Koshe, Basi B, yes, here for 28. They were sitting here comfortable. Yeah, that's a little bit tracker, no, two coin. Lord Jesus, or Tanama, dear Bakosha, the so busy in Kuachrebeya. 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Na you krum hoyene. 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Ishrankan buafuwa na, no di blocking back off him, skin pay. Ye nananum, somebody no crutches on Benyache. And then you obey Shakani actually money matter, money problem, money palaba, cash mine, Babylon. 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What of what? And now no pay so bema when this was just no way done with Chidia Mariasia. And can you know papa? Eh? 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Oh, man, I know. By your breath within your puna. Now, Michelle said, just a sick idea of way. So, called 1 Timothy chapter 6, verse 8, you know. Bible is a body in this capa, being with the children you are quite. Hey! And net, in the penny, you know, you're sick. Radio president, be aware, radio, where's what? Sick, any brandy. No, I fuck when you sober when you manage management in the Tamaya Bassa or Peso Costa Shafu for the idea of a son in Norma Puru. I saw Fonsuas, you can be pretty a shy, you can't you run in Kaya. Just say, yes, and I said, yes, you cost a seno, and you know what's some papa. A jumma, many geni lucre, where blind bujia, a more police for, just said, yes, you call him one, some of my funny, who be a little lucre, she can be pretty, who be a peso beginning to crash. Huh? Ananom na uko first Ecclesiastes chapter 5 verse 10 Bible ni said you pay sika meno and now so them cry what you want we ni sika ye nyo panyini mi na me catch now uwo so ti kuma sen cry takrade wo fa private car ne kwa sorry wo ni store wadum any sa central market ne. Dear by the 31st December women's market war. When is to war? When a bayo milk penny? Now so them 2 million formula, 1 million for twasso, 500,000 for now who 10,000 are the coin, a new soda. And Sunday above bumpy bedroom 10,000 and so. Nampai when you were dean in her two. As I have for the copper more to be numb, and how? It's a blunt your cob which they sit down to Kadema, were mooning back. Wo kotra basi musa wo konkran driver ne kra wo de ne kokra wo wo fa ne nyehwehwehwe especially wo ma wo ya wo fofo fu 28 passengers na air condition basi ye twa take it na de ne bisi ato driver no na no ba ko bia me ko wura me ka wura de asa me pega me ne praise the Lord obi anye so another praise the Lord light of city but one wo fa fa say 1 2 3 4
Boga bako sori no peja nisa. Hey, my friend, look. Now we'll be some American bro. Look, are you a preacher? Let me say yes. Or shall we say I know I shall see a American bro for gumiso? Hey, my friend, go down. I told you. I warn you, you these preachers always should disturb the peoples. America, it doesn't do all this, motherfuck you. So bitch, me suffer, motherfuck me. Now me shock when this, and I said you see you bluff on my brother. Now me shiny say and I'm saying my brother to Boise. Now blue will be a cohoja. Now walk with deep and pony and you know the panama winne. Hallelujah. Now you know the panama winne. If we are sitting here, what do they say, baby? I want to know being traho. Ubi a traho. And then we are blue to be a cohoja. Ubi twans and a woko. Abuja is a soldier, Juma. Ubi a cohoja when you're major, general, captain, air marshal, Sasuja in Chanuho. I tell you, now they have father for front. Ha ha. A year back. What the uniform in the class was some pride. Oh, you also be able to grab me. Hey, my friend, what take it, Tama? May your action. I tell you, now make your little war, Captain Little Boko. If you ask the way, and then, yeah, every for two coming from my alone, Miss Asa, Gana and Naya Nedia. What Cassadin is in the boat? What's a Gana Kutan in some secusia? And every far way. Or what? Yada Mati play Mufiti, Francis Batogo, the blasi plane. Plain in the bodyguard, but cook like us as you wish. On Batogona, I had a mouthy. And I had a mawai. Oh, bless me, I was so yakasi. A woman I was sure would be a shame, be a jow. Debbie Duncan, Buzzy Alum, Professor Dubuil, and Omen Yako. Then I win him. And I know Vesity Nibi from your sofa. My trust in my steady Bible in Mahuse, Bible in the crowd down in Panatory. Now, Michelle say I am say rather far born in Joe. And rather, all far born in Joe. Or the four. Michelle say I know your mobile. School band wako. 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Bible say, "Do you know any way journey? Now one can now awa. And then depend slow radio, kura. Now can depend more radio, slow radio. Now so far more. May the 18,000 na share Bible with my people be diato. May that me wamba. 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I can Bible ni njina ako. Onofo, we be mo we use kana film we jab Bible no ho. 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

0: exalted in this place. 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The I am that I am, Ancient of Days, Lion of the tribe of Judah. There is nobody like you. Somebody, if you know that there is no one like our God, can you put your hands together and give him a shout of praise? Hallelujah. 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God is good. And all the time. All right.
1: Accra24.com. We speak the capital. 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

0: We speak the capital. 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
1: Hallelujah. I love this scripture so much. Psalm 103 says that, bless the Lord, O my soul, and all that is within me, bless his holy name. Bless the Lord, O my soul, and forget not all his benefits. The benefit including dying on the cross for you. Hallelujah. Tonight, can you just, in some few seconds, lift your hand, just thank God in this place tonight. Can you just thank God? Can you just thank God? Can you just thank God? Somebody just lift your voice.

0: I do any other thing, let me just say this. You see, most of the time we don't even understand songs like this. Jesus is mine, blessed assurance. What a foretaste of glory divine. I'm a heir of salvation and I'm purchased of God. If some of us would have to tell you where we are coming from, then you will understand when we sing songs like this. And this is my saying, that I don't just say God is good. I'm a real product of God's goodness.
1: Hallelujah.
0: And therefore, anytime I get the opportunity to lift up thanksgiving unto Him, I don't hesitate. But listen, after all is said and done, do you know Jesus? No, just look at somebody standing next to you. Ask the person, do you know Jesus? Ask the person. I heard recently that there was a blood moon. It happened about 76 years ago and it has happened again. Read the account in the Bible. It won't be long. The Savior shall come. If you ask the guys, they will tell you, this is not what we rehearsed, but I feel led to do this. That's why I'm doing it. If you're in this place, just close your eyes with me. Everybody, please close your eyes with me. With all humility, close your eyes. And just take some few seconds and search within your heart. Just search within your heart. And after searching, I want you to ask yourself a question. That if the trumpet blows tonight, am I ready? That's all you need to ask yourself. Just search. I'm just giving you that time. Search. Search.

And if after searching through your heart, you know you're not ready for him. The people are so many here, but I would still love that you just walk forward and join us here. Just walk forward. Wherever you are, just walk forward. You want to say that I want to totally surrender my life to him, wherever you come. Don't worry about the way I sound. My talking voice and my singing voice are two different things. Wherever you are, just walk forward. You want to say that tonight I want to totally surrender my life. Please, if your story is different, can you go back from here? Famia, we are still waiting for you.

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But his word says, if you are shy before me, before men, I'll be shy before my heavenly Father when it comes to you. Maybe you came with somebody, so you are looking at somebody looking at you. But it is your soul we are talking about. Maybe you will not get home. The moment you get to the entrance, the trumpet shall sound. It will be too late by then. By the blood that flows, I'll give you 2 more minutes, then I'll wrap up this session.

0: I'll just plead with the organizers if any of the pastors can help me do this. I can't do this with all these senior men in this house. Okay, lift your hands with me. Just lift your hands. Say, Lord Jesus, I come before you just as I am. I accept that I'm a sinner and that you came to die for me. I confess with my mouth and I believe in my heart that you are Lord. Tonight I pray that you take my heart, make it yours. From today, I will live for you, and for the rest of my life, you'll be my God. In the name of Jesus.
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I know it's a recording, but come on, lift your voice, lift your voice.

seconds before we sing any other song, you want to lift your voice and bless God. 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We bless you, Jesus. 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Wherever you are, all over this place, lift your voice, somebody, and bless the name of the Lord. 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
0: I said, you can never go home with empty handed. You can never go home. Pimpy man was afraid. I hear him, man was today. And the moon, I'm one of the moon. Maybe I'm a better would be. We need to be able to be different. That's simple. But I'm a son. I said, yeah, yeah. I've been a part of it. Yay! Mama man is so good. I need a baba. When they walk up and down, then they move us to a more chapter. Yay! Baby, the inina. Missing the wedding, could him now. I said, I'm with you. And in 97, yeah, well. And in this 27, what just number? Nature what to say, or turn to a fita. Hey! Hey! Let me say yourself. Hey! Hey! Hey! When I'm a bang, yeah! When I'm a bang, yeah! Brazi, I want to go quiet in the moon. Minimum say, come and you'll be one sentiment. Never did not tell me now, Cupon. I call for not to catch less than 2 4 seconds. May some of us have. Wow!

0: no fane bra me shame bo se me kwasro akoje owo draba ya so pa fane chenim want to me a sanity na mam Nazareth ni Jesus Christo Nazareth ni Jesus Christo baby and any that's what be any ho baby and I will have one ho why we see ya bo na send him ya din na do bo ni sem en so ka si bi mu na ya abra en so no tona
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2: 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We speak the capital.
0: Ali, Ali, Ali, Ali, Laba, Sama, Dani, SSA. All your bodies have been taken away. Baba is a question, and Papa. A baby is a question. Yes, sorry. A baby is a question. A boy, yes, yes, yes. Na ada no a picture. Na me picture wa. Wa picture wa man dey. See, listen. Some of you, you walk and go home. But listen to me. Next year, you'll be coming with your own car.
3: Yeah. Yeah.
0: I am close. I am close. Can you lift your hands? Aye, aye, aye. Stop, let me hear your voice.

Just lift your hands and just glorify the Lord. 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Just lift your voice and glorify him for who he is, for what he stands for. It is not by your education. It is not by your tribe where you come from. It is by his grace. Just lift your voice wherever you are and just glorify him. Love him tonight. Love him as never before. Maybe you don't have any relationship with him, but tonight, in such an atmosphere, you cannot live here without just connecting yourself to him tonight. So you can decide that, Lord, I give my life to you. I give my heart to you. I give my soul to you. I give my passion to you. I give my feelings to you. I give all that I do to you tonight. Just lift your voice and talk to him in a minute and say, Lord, I surrender my life. I surrender my will. I surrender everything. In such environment, there is no way that you can go home without giving yourself to him. So tonight, in such time like this, in such moment, say, Lord, I surrender my life. Bijami pem at the mouth. Bijama brabom at the mouth. Bijama drinking. Is there any burden that you are thinking about that you think that God cannot do? Is there anything that is killing you slowly in this life? Tonight is your night. Right time, right hour, right moment, right season. Don't let this hour pass you by. Tonight, after all this song's ministration, we did not sing about anybody, not about any church, not about any denomination, not about any individual. All the songs that came is all about one man, all about one man. And that man, God has lifted his name above every name, above every title, and that name

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2: 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We speak the capital. Mene Obana.

Praise the Lord. 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Praise Him, all you hosts. 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And you waters from the heavens. 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For He commanded, and we are created.

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1: 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Then come to say,
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0: Hallelujah. 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
1: Yeah, I'm following. 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
0: Who had that you, but just wave it unto the Lord. 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

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Nothing is that. 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

0: Double, double heavenly blessings that he might receive. 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
1: 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We speak the capital. 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

scientific. 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I'm a money babe. What in your own was or not? Yes, not just that, that, that, that, that, that, that, that, that, that, that, that, that, that, that, that, that, that, that, that, that, that, that, that, that, that, that, that, that, that, that, that, that, that, that, that, that, that, that, that, that, that, that, that, that, that, that, that, that, that, that, that, that, that, that, that, that, that, that, that, that, that, that, that, that, that, that, that, that, that, that, that, that, that, that, that, that, that, that, that, that, that, that, that, that, that, that, that, that, that, that, that, that, that, that, that, that, that, that, that, that, that, that, that, that, that, that, that, that, that, that, that, that, that, that, that, that, that, that, that, that, that, that, that, that, that, that, that, that, that, that, that, that, that, that, that, that, that, that, that, that, that, that, that, that, that, that, that, that, that, that, that, that, that, that, that, that, that, that, that, that, that, that, that, that, that, that, that, that, that, that, that, that, that, that, that, that, that, that, that, that, that, that, that, that, that, that, that, that, that, that, that, that,

Lalani. Who are the new assassinated yet? My name is Lord. Make your battle and your battle. You are war, but you are what can you hear from a woman come? Many are with them, one imagine. I come for me. My land is. Those in the Navy, she knew what I am. Then I'm going to go to Namia. Father, woman, not some say, what you hear from a woman come? Then I'm me. No, Sonia, I see a what on the gas in the man that didn't have any. Why was it? Maybe I did a job and told you to be found. What on earth, some shepherd? What on earth, everything? Talk to a man. What would I want to pass aside? The sooner I want to watch out. But one night, that was so long. But now, Fahoman, the sound got set. Father Homan, hey, your eyes, your eyes, your eyes will never be.

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Now, so Ningunia, Samuel, what you are saying? Obedience, I said, the book of Samuel and Yamene. May you want to say, you want to say, yeah, yeah, yeah, yeah, yeah, yeah. Now, I'm going to make a sign. I'm going to make a sign. I'm going to make a sign.

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There's a fashion. What did mommy know me? No. Say, I'm the way. No, I don't know. What on worker? What's that? It's not. What on woman? No, I'm not. I'm coming. It's a woman. I'm going to be the one to swap. And I'm going to be the one. Why you don't for 1 year? Me 1 year, 1 year. Hey! Ah! My radio! Walkie! Me 1 more! Me 1 year, 1 year. We are two! For my! Hey, radio! Me get my team! My team! My team!

Yeah, I am a savior. Savior.

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calling you, I'm calling you. And yeah, you want to want the answer. Oh, people, you're not going to go I can't. I'm calling you. What do you mean, Jesus? We have number one. Through. That's it. What do you do?

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Sanasha, yes, yeah. Jesus. Ribasa, you leave mama, Tita, yeah. Hey, that was who the other day, man. Hallelujah. Sanasha, yes, yeah. And come on, your crowd. Media, yeah, Eva. Manu. Hey, say, Messia, Messia, Messia, Messia, Messia, Messia, Messia, Jesus. Abraham, we know what. And come on, so many women. When I do what that is, she's the other one watching on God. Miana come in, sell on a fatal. Miana come on, daddy, at the tea. She put me and she have been for the final home. Then come in, men, give a silly. That's what you told me one more thing. What must I wear? I didn't for time for someone. And you're playing with me, when I'm my wife. Who would see a man in my natural when I go home? I am here. When I go home, yes, Shanna. And come on, you know, you're rough, that's what I said. And then I'll get you ready. I'll set and I'll get you a petty man. She's not for the second school. Never come in here. She's not for the second. So what's your second? And when you're ready, yeah.

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That one, me. 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

Wati Odi boye Nyati Sewu Ah Merati Wayewu Sey Tadanyamye Ah

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0: 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We speak the capital. Mene Obana.
1: I'm going to go to the hospital. I'm going to go to the hospital. I'm going to go to the hospital. I'm going to go to the hospital. I'm going to go to the hospital. I'm going to go to the hospital. I'm going to go to the hospital. I'm going to go to the hospital. I'm going to go to the hospital. I'm going to go to the hospital. I'm going to go to the hospital. I'm going to go to the hospital. I'm going to go to the hospital. I'm going to go to the hospital. I'm going to go to the hospital. I'm going to go to the hospital. I'm going to go to the hospital. I'm going to go to the hospital. I'm going to go to the hospital. I'm going to go to the hospital. I'm going to go to the hospital. I'm going to go to the hospital. I'm going to go to the hospital. I'm going to go to the hospital. I'm going to go to the hospital. I'm going to go to the hospital. I'm going to go to the hospital. I'm going to go to the hospital. I'm going to go to the hospital. I'm going to go to the hospital. I'm going to go to the hospital. I'm going to go

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Many why I want to be tell me why I am shuffle. But so I am. But why are you? But you ask yourself. That's one was about to go for Mamma. Yahuwah, what do I do now?

Woso Naokra Mesa Wayoda Ada Abagon Baby Mesa Wesla. Now every day and night you are from Koto Swan, they will say we are Kongo. Abagon Bosha Wesla. Metisamia, upon Missa was Sus. Seven, I want to be like we are Boko, we are who? Woman, I also. Now, Bassa, say, anyone, woman, it was a summer.

Jesus, why the him a cross? I know what God I know, I do believe.

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No one. 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And to make us say, what would you say, Fahoma? Fahoma? I don't say it for the bush. I don't say it for the bush. Operate my head and cut to one. Or be one in what's woman. Why, also? Some of the people to go from the enemy. Was in a na. Why na na? The power of only a Jesus. What go in answer for sorry? What's he asking? Say I'm the way he knows what the woman.

Yeah!

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We speak the capital. Mene Obana. 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We speak the capital. Mene Obana.

It is a wonderful thing. 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

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I say, yes, what is it? What is it? What is it? What is it? What is it? What is it? What is it? What is it? What is it? So that's telling me we are. What you could mama? Why we? Why we? Me I want you. What have one man? Why you push over here? Man push over here. Or why my even turn home time? Why what did you turn home so? But when you was your mama me who? Now I was your father. What you just said was so. What did I know? So that's telling me. What have? Why we? Why man? Why we? Then you have them and your tongue chain. Our brother, what are them? Some said, Master, what kind of that? What's that? What are you half for? What are you half for? What are you? What are you? What are you? What are you? What are you? What are you? Yes, right.

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We speak the capital. 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